cut that song off. Just like smoking cuts you off from life's best moments. Quitting's hard, but you've got so many reasons to stick with it. To get the help and advice you need, search Make Smoking History. Now, let's get that song back on.

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1: Pete and Kimber Show, good morning. And we are currently speaking with one of our favourites, Mel C, Sporty Spice, spending some time with us. If you missed all that she had to say about us talking about a Spice Girls reunion, she did not deny it. She said the lines of communication.

0: RAC Arena tonight, the Boomers have a Basketball World Cup qualifier against Guam. Then from 2 a.m. tomorrow morning, a huge Socceroos knockout clash against Egypt. No room for a slow start, with the Socceroos one win away from the round of 16. Northridge Piazza expected to be packed for the match. Spain had beaten Austria this morning. Partly cloudy in Perth today with a maximum of 19 degrees, down to 7 tonight, then partly cloudy and 20 degrees for tomorrow. Mix 94.5 plays Perth's best variety all day while you work, kicks off with an hour of non-stop music this morning from 9.
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0: G-Flip here. My song, Bed on Fire, has been included in the off-campus series. I wrote this song about desiring and wanting someone that you think that you shouldn't, and then not listening to that and following through with it and setting the bed on fire. So check it out now.
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0: play the lottery because I'm naturally good with numbers. For example, 7. Yeah, see?
1: Glenn, say number.
2: A number? 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Is it 1 to 47? Is it a prime number, a percentage, decimal or fraction? Is it an odd or even number? Is it Fibonacci or possibly the number 23 enigma? 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

It's Mr. 305 checking in for the remix. You know they had that 75 Street Brazil. Well, this year's gonna be called Gaiocho. Que hola, gata, que hola, omega. And this how we gonna do it.

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3: 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Hurry, must end Monday. Emergency work still underway in Mahogany Creek. Grandison Highway westbound before Weller Road. The left emergency lane is affected. There's a burst water pipe there and speed has been reduced down to 40k per hour. And happy to say Quinana Mitchell and Graham Farmer freeways are moving very well. Forgot breakfast? 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